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1: It's Ella Langley, song is Loving Life Again. We love Ella. Big old VMA win over the weekend. So crazy. Congrats to her. Here's Blake Shelton now. Ain't it-

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Tomorrow morning, my drama with food delivery. A really odd experience where someone was just walking around my yard in the middle of the night. 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
1: And we're excited. Saturday night, always a big old party. Gavin Adcock. So Friday, he's going to put out a brand new album. But Saturday night, he's hanging with us for iHeart Country House Party. 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

Hey, it's Tay from the Wendy and Tay Show on Q104.1. We're so excited to welcome Kenny Chesney and the original Vibe Room Tour to Bank of America Stadium in Charlotte. It's happening August 21st in 2027. 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
1: There's Dierks Bentley right there. What's up? It's Wayne D. If you're on Instagram, it's He's Wayne D. Check in with you get a sec. Casey Musgraves killing it on tour. I love seeing all y'all's videos and pictures that you're sharing. And yes, I've seen this, the mirror ball. That's all I'm saying. Here's Dry Spot.

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Hey, what's going on? It's Wayne Deante on Q104.1. The Rising Stars, starring Shane Prophet, Taylor Austin Dye, and Cole Goodwin, is coming up at Lincoln Theater in Raleigh on Friday, October 9th, brought to you by Thompson and Busch Light.

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1: All right, I guarantee Tay's going to get the yuck from this one. 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How? 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
2: Ew, that's disgusting.
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2: Ew, gross.

Q104.1 tomorrow morning. My drama with food delivery. A really odd experience where someone was just walking around my yard in the middle of the night. We'll talk about that tomorrow morning on the Bobby Bones Show. 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

Hey, it's Tay from the Wendy and Tay Show on Q104.1. We're so excited to welcome Kenny Chesney and the original Vibe Room Tour to Bank of America Stadium in Charlotte. It's happening August 21st in 2027. Now, Eric Church is going to be joining him, Sheryl Crow, Graylin James. 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
1: Congrats to our girl Stella Lefty celebrating a big old number one song. And the funny thing is, it's our first song we've ever heard from Stella Lefty. Met her here as an iHeart Country on the Verge artist. Song is Boston, and it's on now. On a-

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Hey, it's Tay from the Wendy and Tay Show on Q104.1. We're so excited to welcome Casey Musgraves to the Spectrum Center in Charlotte, October 2nd. 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
2: And there are some influencers out there doing good. This guy is an idiot. He's a Ukrainian fitness influencer, and he is getting roasted on social media. 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

Q104.1 tomorrow morning. My drama with food delivery. A really odd experience where someone was just walking around my yard in the middle of the night. 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
1: This guy, he's a fitness influencer in the Ukraine. He is getting slammed on social media for grabbing onto the back of a sea turtle that was making its attempt to go from the beach to the sea and holding onto its shell and riding it as it was crawling.
2: Oh, absolutely not.
1: As he got off that, he noticed behind it was one of its hatchlings.
2: Oh.
1: So he picked up the hatchling and like was playing with it and handling it, which you're 100%
2: not supposed to do.
1: And he's getting slammed on social media.
2: Did he get arrested? Did he get fined?
1: The incident's being investigated and could lead to legal trouble, is what the story says.

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1: That's been by now from Morgan Wallen. What's up? 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I've been

from the Wayne and Tay Show on Q104.1. We're so excited to welcome Casey Musgraves to the Spectrum Center in Charlotte, October 2nd. 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
1: And we are such fans of Dylan Scott. He's actually going to be our guest here in just under a week. Dylan Scott going to join us right here. Got a brand new song he's celebrating called Dear Big City.

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1: And I tell you, ain't nobody plugged in Nashville like Tay Hamilton. What you got coming up?
2: All right, so Facebook Marketplace can be kind of like an iffy place to do business. Mm. 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
1: I'm sure everybody's very excited about
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Hey, what's going on? It's Wayne Deante on Q104.1. 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

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Hey, thank you for starting your Thursday here with me. How about we get it rolling with some good news? Hang on just two songs and I'll share some with you.

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It was on this day that the Soviet Union got a brand new leader. I'll remind you who that was in history, plus some other things that went down coming up in two songs. Hang tight. 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

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Okay, we're going to talk about this in two songs. 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
1: Hey, Granger, this is Doug Pels of South Carolina. I just want to thank you for everything, man. I work second shift, get off at midnight, and I look forward to listening to you on the way home. Great job, man. We love you, and look forward to this every night. Take care, buddy.
0: Well, I sure appreciate you, Doug. Thank you for calling, buddy.

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Expensive birds, lasers, and one of the weirdest crimes you will hear all week. Earl is going to share this dumb criminal story with us coming up next.

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9: Thursday morning, early risers. What's up? Welcome to After Midnight with me, Granger Smith, your host. I've got some good news I want to read for y'all coming up. Hopefully put a smile on your face. Plus some Nashville news with Ann Hudson. She's coming in with stories about your favorite stars out there in Nashville. All of this coming up, so please don't touch that dial. You don't want to miss it.

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2: 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And Granger Smith is the voice that keeps the night going strong. 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
1: Hey, Granger, you want to know what happened? Yes, sir. They've been up since 1 o'clock this morning, driving the old tractor and trailer. Still got about 7 hours to go to get home.

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1: Hey, it's Bobby Bones on Q104.1. 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Shane Proffitt, Cole Goodwin, Taylor Austin die Friday, October 9th at Lincoln Theater. 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

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Hey, thank you for sharing Thursday here with me on After Midnight, y'all. Before you take off and get your day started, let me remind you, God is great and he is worthy of our praise. I'm Granger Smith, coming to y'all from the Yee Yee Farm in Central Texas. 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
9: One final hour of Thursday's After Midnight starts right now. Welcome, y'all. I'm Granger Smith, your host, getting this weekend kicked off early, kind of. It's a Thursday, and I've got some things that went down on this day in history I want to talk about, plus some Nashville news with Ann Hudson. She is keeping you in the know with all your favorite stars out there in Nashville. All of this here on this final hour,

Number one for New Country, Q104.1. It was on this day that the Soviet Union got a brand new leader. I'll remind you who that was in history, plus some other things that went down coming up in two songs. Hang tight.

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Hey, it's Bobby Bones on Q104.1. 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
0: We got a caller who basically is calling Eddie a prophet. 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
0: You said something on the show that this caller did not think was true. 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We're going to do that. We got a big show. Glad everybody's here. Let's just get started now.

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6: Yeah.
4: There's something called IMS. 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

0: I mean, soon we have to commit to bringing our man skills in, guys.
1: Oh, man.
0: Because okay. Everybody's calling about it, too. Ray, play me that voicemail.
2: We got a tip for Lunchbox regarding Morse code. I would say at the very least, at least try to learn how to say SOS in Morse code. It's really simple, and it's actually something that could potentially come in handy down the road someday. Love the show. Bye.
0: I did a video on Morse code, watched it last night. It's like sign language. It's pretty easy to learn the basics. He's acting like you can't learn anything.
3: So you could learn SOS?
0: I could learn hello. Anybody in this room can learn any basic by just spending 15 minutes with it.
3: Well, I think I'm with the listener that just left that voicemail because I would like Lunchbox to do SOS so we can all learn it. I think SOS would be good for us to know. He makes a good point.
4: I don't understand why you would need to know SOS.
3: It could come in handy.
0: Help me. It's like Latin almost. Like, who's going to know more?
4: Right, exactly. So, if you did it, no one would know what you're saying.
1: Are you learning like the beep, beep, beep or light?
0: It's all the same.
1: Okay.
0: So it's beep, beep, it's the length.
3: Flickers.
0: It's the length and the amount.
1: Okay.
0: Some people will blink it.
1: Oh.
0: Yeah, the video I was watching is like how people communicate with each other through blinks. Like I say, they hold their eyes down. That's a long. That's a short. So short, short, long, short. And you don't know, but you can communicate with each other through blinks.
1: Dang, that's cool.
3: That would be really cool if we could talk that way.
0: We do the whole show like that, and listeners are just confused. We have to conclude this somehow. I've got an idea, so we will do it soon. Today, though, is not that day. We're out. Be sure to check out the podcast. Go search for The Bobby Bone Show wherever you get your podcast. It is so free. It's so free. Just go search for it. It costs you nothing. You can listen to today's whole show. You can listen to the whole second show we're about to do. That's it. We'll see you tomorrow. Goodbye, everybody.
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0: with TNT Ward on Q104.1, number one for new country. Whew, is it time to put up the Halloween decorations finally, David?
1: I mean, for me, it's got to be October 1st and no sooner than that. I mean, we're just getting back to school. It's still kind of summer vibes. Right. Can we at least get to October, please?
0: Yes. Well, today is October 1st, so it's go time.
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in for New Country. 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Sugarland coming back to First Horizon Coliseum this week on October the 3rd. 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

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Then right after that, we'll play Easy Trivia. It's the best. Tomorrow morning on the Bobby Bone Show. Maybe.

0: country. 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Ben, what is the best thing about fall for you?
1: Best thing about fall. 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The best thing about the fall is how I look.
0: Oh.
1: My wardrobe is impeccable. Sweaters, scarves, beautiful coats.
0: All right.
1: I look my best in the fall.
0: All right.
1: Trust me, ladies. 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

0: Angie Ward. Fall officially has kicked in. 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
1: I love the cooler, crisp weather.
0: Yeah.
1: And the smell of when people start to light fires again.
0: Yep.
1: Like in their outdoor fire pits or their chimneys, and you get this wonderful smell of wood smoke from the fires. 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

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Then right after that, we'll play Easy Trivia. 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

I'm Dusty on Q104.1. We got rising stars starring Shane Prophet, Taylor Austin Dye, and Cole Goodwin. 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
1: 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And I will always say it, honesty is the best policy. 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

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I'm Dusty. 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
1: 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Then right after that, we'll play Easy Trivia. It's the best. Tomorrow morning on the Bobby Bones Show.

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0: 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We'll get to Ella Langley, too. And speaking of Ella, so before she performs Love and Life again at her shows, she always kind of gives a little speech, little spiel, talking about different things. And the recent one, I thought it was very cool, too. She talked about how in the last year, since everything has really kind of started to explode for her, the amount of people that have negative comments and are so mean about whether, either the way she talks, the way she writes her music, the way she looks, so many different things. And she goes, it really started to hit me in a certain way. But then she talked about how she used that as an actual positive to kind of help her get through everything. And it was a very cool just speech. And I think more people need to listen to that because I think it happens with a lot of people, People are just so negative these days. Turn it into a positive. Go check out her speech. Loved it.
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0: 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Don't forget, start Monday, chance to win that cold hard cash, $1,000. 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That way you always catch the keyword, huh?
1: Oh my gosh, like everywhere. 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

0: Q104.1, number one for new country. And thank you for listening. I'm Dusty. We got the news earlier this week, and I want to bring it up again just to continue to send the love and thoughts and prayers to Charles Kelly of Lady A. He had announced earlier in the week that he was actually diagnosed with a kind of a rare blood cancer, and talked about how he's going to be going through the treatments and so many different things. His wife was sitting there by his side, and the way he approached it was so strong, so amazing. I don't think I would have been able to hold it together like he did. It was very impressive. But, you know, he talked about how he compared it to other struggles in his life as well. He's still planning on, you know, they're going to drop the album soon with Lady A. They got a Christmas tour coming up. So much happening. So he's going to try to not let anything hold him back. But he wanted to let everybody know, and I thought that was pretty amazing. Check it out on the music news section on the website. Blake Shelton coming up. Stella Lefty, too.
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And welcome into the first day of October. Of course, Halloween this month. We got playoff baseball. Football is underway. Welcome to October. Stella Lefty now, Boston.

Q104.1 tomorrow morning, 9 a.m. We'll kick off your weekend with the Friday morning dance party. Then right after that, we'll play Easy Trivia. It's the best tomorrow morning on the Bobby Bones Show.

Dusty on Q104.1, gearing up for the Lexington Barbecue Festival. That's Saturday, October 24th, featuring the Q Jam with Kevin Powers, Bells, Madden Metcalf, and Lexington's own Braden Hull. And get that info

Number one for new country, Q104.1. And I'm Dusty. I might be stepping out, but the Workday Music's going to continue and take you to that drive home as well. Thank you for listening. Thank you for taking us with you. Tomorrow, kicking off your weekend. Love, peace, and chicken grease. Never sweat the small stuff.

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It's Casper, enjoying Q104.1 at the Lexington Barbecue Festival, Saturday, October 24th, featuring Q Jam with Kevin Powers, Bells, Madden Metcalf, and Lexington's own Braden Hall. 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
1: And now that October's here, it's full speed ahead for the holidays. 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
1: And what's something your parents had in their house growing up that you thought every family had? 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What did you have? We'll discuss coming up next.

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Tomorrow morning, 9 a.m., we'll kick off your weekend with the Friday morning dance party. Then right after that, we'll play Easy Trivia. 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

0: 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So what's something your parents had in their house growing up you thought every family had until you got older? What was it?
1: My parents had something called a chicken chair, which was a little chair in the corner that had a chicken on it.

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1: I'm Casper, and what a night it's going to be. 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Deadline Sunday night. 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Might as well be you, right? 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From the
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And we've got a ride home to celebrate here on a Thursday. Let me know what you want to hear on the free iHeartRadio app as you're driving home. I mean, do it before you get in the car. You want to do it safely. 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

Q104.1 tomorrow morning, 9 a.m. We'll kick off your weekend with the Friday morning dance party. Then right after that, we'll play Easy Trivia. It's the best tomorrow morning on the Bobby.

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Q104.1 welcomes Casey Musgraves to the Spectrum Center in Charlotte October 2nd. 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
1: I'm Casper, and all day tomorrow, we have another iHeart Country world premiere coming your way from two very well-known people, Miranda Lambert and Ella Langley. They have teamed up together on a song called Snakeskin Boots. I have a little approved 15-second snippet of the song I'm allowed to play for you, so check it out. 15 seconds of Snakeskin Boots from Miranda Lambert and Ella Langley. Here we go.

0: sounding good. Miranda Lambert, Ella Langley, their new song, Snakeskin Boots. We'll play it for you every hour, all day tomorrow. But there's more. Wait. All right. We'll play it in its entirety, legally for you all day tomorrow, right here.
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0: 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I'm Casper. How much fun would this be? You and your plus one flying down to Tampa on us. We'll fly you down there to be at the opening night of Kenny Chesney's original Vibe Room tour. 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Deadline Sunday night, so get it done, and we could be sending you down to Tampa, opening night with Kenny. 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

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Hopefully, preset number one. That'd be ideal. So make us a preset, and you'll never miss a thing. All right, John Morgan's on. This is

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Then right after that, we'll play Easy Trivia. It's the best. Tomorrow morning on the Bobby Bones Show.

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0: 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It's Casper. Thank you for listening. Cody, you were saying there's a chore you would pay someone too much money so you'd never do it again. You'd go above and beyond payment-wise so you never have to do it. What is it for you now?
1: Clean out the inside of the toilet.
0: Oh, yeah. Never fun. Never fun at all. We have teenage daughters. They're doing that now. That's part of a cleaning Saturday for us in our house. That's the chore they get to do for a very minimal allowance. Best part of being a parent right there.

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number one for New Country, Q104.1. And it's back on Monday, the return of the 9K payday. 9 chances every weekday to win $1,000 while you listen to us at work. 9 to 5 every hour. 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It all kicks off Monday morning at 9 right here.

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Tomorrow morning, 9 a.m., we'll kick off your weekend with the Friday morning dance party. Then right after that, we'll play Easy Trivia. It's the best. Tomorrow morning on the Bobby Bones Show.

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1: And it's going to be a great New Music Friday for you tomorrow. We have another iHeart Country world premiere coming your way, where every hour you're going to hear the brand new song from Miranda Lambert and Ella Langley. They've joined forces on this one. Of course, you know, they wrote Choosing Texas together. But this one they're singing together, it's called Snakeskin Boots. Miranda and Ella, here's a little

0: 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Miranda and Ella, the iHeart Country world premiere right here tomorrow. Don't miss it.
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1: I'm Casper. 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Wayne D and Tay take over next at 7 o'clock. And don't forget, tomorrow we have the iHeart Country World Premiere, the brand new one from Miranda Lambert and Evelyn Langley called Snakeskin Boots, playing for you every hour tomorrow.

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Hey, it's Tay from the Wendy and Tay Show on Q104.1. We're so excited to welcome Kenny Chesney and the original Vibe Room Tour to Bank of America Stadium in Charlotte. It's happening August 21st.

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1: So guys, at Parmalee there, it's Wayne D. We are officially in the studio, and we are looking for the Kickstart call. I want to put you on with us. 1-877-367-4432. Getting to it in a few, but first is Megan Maroney.

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1: Hey, free money's back Monday. 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Monday morning, we're going to be blowing out cash. In the meantime, it's Thursday. Group therapy's coming up next hour, Tay.
0: I know you would question, who doesn't show up to their own birthday party? But this girl didn't.
1: I have a friend who throws his own parties, but we won't go there. That story, we're going to work through it together next hour. It's 9 o'clock.

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Tomorrow morning, 9 a.m., we'll kick off your weekend with the Friday morning dance party. Then right after that, we'll play Easy Trivia. 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
2: So for fans who haven't gotten enough of Shania Twain's latest album, Little Miss Twain, we have good news. 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
2: And it's coming out October 9th. 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
3: Yes, the more Shania country, the better.
2: Icon, yeah. Okay, next, speaking of icons, as people are still mourning Dolly Parton, she continues to pop up in kind of like various places. It seems like she recorded a ton of videos before she passed away. But her museum, right, Life of Many Colors Museum, opened up in Nashville on Tuesday. And everybody that was there got to be greeted with Dolly, a little video from her, just saying how proud she is of the memories she created, and this is kind of like a little snippet of her.
3: Isn't weird that those videos don't have her?
2: Go there.
3: Huh? Well, no, it's weird that she's

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